No bad medicine here, my friends. We just like to make your dreams come true. And speaking of that, Fleetwood Mac has a song that is quite appropriate right now. It's Ultimate Classic Rock.

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Man, this is a crazy story. The Sterling Heights woman who walked away from a scary crash that split her vehicle in two. And the Michigan resident was on her way home from her boyfriend's when the accident happened, and the back half of her Kia Optima ended up in a parking lot. The driver's side of the vehicle, where she was, remained remarkably untouched, and the car that hit her Kia apparently was being driven by a drunk driver going 80 miles per hour in a 50 miles per hour zone. Slow down out there, folks, and please, if you need somebody to take you home after you've been out having fun, call an Uber, call a friend. Let's keep each other safe. It's Ultimate Classic Rock.

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9: Here's the weather forecast for northern Maine and western New Brunswick. Partly cloudy skies this evening, then clearing and cold overnight. Widespread frost. Lows drop below the freezing mark. Tomorrow mostly sunny, then increasing clouds late in the day. Highs up to 60 or 16 Celsius. Clouding up tomorrow night with periods of rain. Lows near 40 or plus 4. Thursday looks mostly cloudy with showers likely. Highs in the upper 50s.
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French horn pranced around Europe playing classical music until the Rolling Stones and The Who had a better idea.

Oh boy, tonight's 9 at 9 is a fun one because we are looking at some of rock's biggest bands and artists who have never, ever had a number one single. We've got a new list at the UCR website where we're digging into a lot of really fascinating stories that we're going to talk about here in this hour. I'll tell you about the artist who came close at least five times and still did not get the top slot on the Billboard charts. We'll talk about that later in the hour. But right now, here's another one. Metallica never went all of the way to the top of that particular mountain, but I think it's safe to say that they did just fine in many, many other different ways, and they continue to. It's ultimate class.

0: If you're just joining us, we're talking about artists tonight on the 9 at 9 who never had a number one single. I'm really surprised that Ozzy Osbourne never had a number one. That song we heard was as close as he got, actually. Mama, I'm Coming Home peaked at number 28. And even that surprises me because I would have thought he would have had many singles in the 90s at the very least that went top 10 or top 20. It didn't happen. The Prince of Darkness deserved better. This is UCR.
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You really got me all day and all the night. Big Kinks songs in our minds for sure, but not number one singles. Tired of Waiting for You and the song that we just heard, Come Dancing, also not number one, but the Kinks did okay. Both of those peaked at number six, and that same number is still not number one, but Kansas landed at number six with their biggest single. I bet you can guess which song it is, can't you? Here's a hint.

Okay, so I teased this earlier. Creedence Clearwater Revival flirted with the top spot five times. They had five singles that went to number two. And how PO'd do you think those guys were about that? It's Wardlaw. Rush had a pair of number two albums, but they only made it as high as number 21 with our next song as we continue playing songs by bands and artists who surprisingly, shockingly, never had a number one single. It is The 9 at 9, and this is Ultimate Classic Rock.

0: It's a very similar story to what we talked about earlier with CCR. The Red Hot Chili Peppers had a total of 3 songs that went to number 2, including Under the Bridge. And what was it that kept Under the Bridge from going to number 1? Well, here is a flashback for you. Jump, Jump by Criss Cross. That's right. Jump, Jump by Criss Cross. I can already see you guys doing the dance out there. Let's all calm down, okay? We'll finish off the 9 at 9 in a moment as we continue with Ultimate Classic Rock. 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
9: Here's the weather forecast for northern Maine and western New Brunswick. Partly cloudy skies this evening, then clearing and cold overnight. Widespread frost. Lows drop below the freezing mark. Tomorrow mostly sunny, then increasing clouds late in the day. Highs up to 60 or 16 Celsius. Clouding up tomorrow night with periods of rain. Lows near 40 or plus 4. Thursday looks mostly cloudy with showers likely. Highs in the upper 50s.
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I think I'm hanging on to a little bit of my religion, just barely. UCR Backstage is next. We're going to hear some fresh live stuff from The Who and more of your requests in the next hour as well. After this, from the mighty Led Zeppelin, it's Ultimate Classic Rock.

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If you haven't heard about it, The Who have a new live album coming out at the end of the month, recorded overseas in the UK at a venue called the Eden Project in Cornwall, where they performed with the Heart of England Philharmonic Orchestra. That sounds like quite an outfit, doesn't it? We heard a bit of that with their classic Pinball Wizard, and they also played some songs without the orchestra, including this next one. It's UCR.

patron saint of the chick flick tearjerkers, the violin, got over it with a kick in the pants from U2 and the Rolling Stones. Even the violin rocks.

0: Eric Clapton ended a concert in Madrid early, did not come out for an encore because someone threw what appeared to be a vinyl record at Slohan. And what are we even doing when we start throwing vinyl at Clapton? Behave yourselves, people. I know that none of my friends listening here would ever do something like that because you all are living life the right way. It's true. 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

0: How would you like a copy of the recent vinyl file edition of Peter Frampton's legendary Frampton Comes Alive? And what if we threw in a copy of Peter's new Carry the Light album that's out this Friday? One more thing. Now, check this out. This idea. One grand prize winner from the UCR universe gets a beautiful Epiphone Les Paul signed by Peter. It all sounds pretty awesome, doesn't it? Get qualified now at ultimateclassicrock.com. And hopefully we can make Frampton come alive for you personally. It's what we do here at UCR because we love your way.
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Well, we'll hear from the one and only Joe Perry soon here on the show, and there's a lot to talk about with Admiral Perry. I'll let you know when Joe will be joining us. Here's Requested Doors on UCR.

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12: Here's the weather forecast for northern Maine and western New Brunswick. Partly cloudy skies this evening, then clearing and cold overnight. Widespread frost. Lows drop below the freezing mark. Tomorrow mostly sunny, then increasing clouds late in the day. Highs up to 60 or 16 Celsius. Clouding up tomorrow night with periods of rain. Lows near 40 or plus 4. Thursday looks mostly cloudy with showers likely. Highs in the upper 50s.
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Well, I saw this news recently, Kraft rolling out macaroni and cheese chicken ramen. Why didn't we think of that combination back in the 90s? It's Wardlaw. I think I am officially ready to return to my 20s. I'm going to buy about 100 of those. I'll keep you posted. 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

must be around. And it takes the time. But the shack outside again. You know what I'm talking about. Just let me know if you wanna go to that whole mile on the range. They got a lot of nice girls.

Today in 1967, Jimi Hendrix released the legendary Are You Experienced album, still just an absolutely stunning listen. And in 1972, the Stones put out their own stunner of a record, a double LP we know quite well these days called Exile on Main Street. And just saying those four words, I'm sure you can visualize your gatefold vinyl copy of that Rolling Stones album, can't you? Let's see if this takes you back. It's Ultimate Classic Rock.

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1: 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And today, in 1980, he followed it up by releasing that song.

0: song right there. It's still rock and roll to me. And indeed, my friends, all of these years later for your buddy Wardlaw, it is still rock and roll to me. 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

0: I know we've got some Severance fans who listen to this show. You know, it was a heck of a wait between season one and season two. 3 years, in fact. And here's the good news. Adam Scott, who plays one of the main characters on the show, Mark Scout, says we're going to see season three sooner, although he points out that everyone involved wants to make sure that season three is good. I like that.
1: You know, it's more important for it to be great than for it to be fast. But yeah, we're definitely planning on getting it out much sooner than the last round, which was 3 years, which is too long.
0: So there you go, Severance fans. An update for you all straight from the horse's mouth. Let's learn to fly. It's UCR.

We're going to get that remixed version of the Sad Wings of Destiny album by Judas Priest later this year at some point. And in a press release, they shared a bit of what we could expect. They said, the special editions focus on creating truly definitive versions of Sad Wings of Destiny, returning to the original multi-track and master tapes developed in collaboration with Judas Priest. These editions deliver a new level of sonic depth, clarity, and fidelity. Judas Priest, take my money and run. It's ultimate classic rock.

0: It's really happening. We are somehow down to the closing moments of UCR once again for this evening. We'll do at least two more for you shortly on Ultimate Classic Rock.
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15: Here's the weather forecast for northern Maine and western New Brunswick. Partly cloudy skies this evening, then clearing and cold overnight. Widespread frost. Lows drop below the freezing mark. Tomorrow mostly sunny, then increasing clouds late in the day. Highs up to 60 or 16 Celsius. Clouding up tomorrow night with periods of rain. Lows near 40 or plus 4. Thursday looks mostly cloudy with showers likely. Highs in the upper 50s.
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Producer Eric struck a bargain with me that I could not refuse. He said, if we can go home right now, you can have pizza. And you all know my weakness when it comes to pizza. So we are out of here. Thank you so much for spending time with us tonight. That pushes us into the Wednesday zone at high speed. We're going to come back strong, fully equipped and loaded up with more of your favorites. 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
10: Here's the weather outlook for northern Maine and western New Brunswick. Clearing and cold in the early hours with widespread frost, lows just below the freezing mark. During the day today, mostly sunny until late in the day when clouds start building up. Highs near 60 or 16 Celsius. Wednesday night, clouds with periods of rain, lows around 40 or plus 4. Mostly cloudy on Thursday with showers likely, highs in the upper 50s or 15 C.

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0: 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In other words, turn it up.
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0: What is up, rockers? My name is Harley. Coming up, the son of a rock icon is facing financial problems. But first, here's Peter Frampton.
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0: Ozzy Osbourne and Shot in the Dark. Well, Ozzy Osbourne's son, Jack, is being sued by Comerica Bank over an unpaid loan dating back to 2021. According to Comerica Bank, they gave Jack $250,000 back then to start a media company that ended up going belly up, and Jack still has not repaid the money. Osbourne admits that he was a little in over his head with that project. So I guess now we know where at least some of Daddy's money's going to go.
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0: Here's the weather outlook for northern Maine and western New Brunswick. Clearing and cold in the early hours with widespread frost, lows just below the freezing mark. During the day today, mostly sunny until late in the day when clouds start building up. Highs near 60 or 16 Celsius. Wednesday night, clouds with periods of rain, lows around 40 or plus 4. Mostly cloudy on Thursday with showers likely, highs in the upper 50s or 15 C.

Surgeon General says rock music can distract you while driving. So, no air guitar in the car, okay? Presque Isle's Rock Station. The Rock.

0: Warrant and Cherry Pie. Fun fact, 86% of Americans look at their phone within 10 minutes of waking up. Experts say, stop it. It is a bad way to start your day, subjecting yourself to bad news. At least have your coffee first.
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0: Van Halen and Runaround. Well, Valerie Bertinelli, who of course was married to Eddie Van Halen for quite some time, said that one night she and Eddie were partying at a hotel bar when Eddie decided to go up to their room and go to bed. Valerie decided to stay at the bar and hang out for a little bit. Then when she tried to join her husband in his room, she was stopped by the elevator operator, who told her flat out, "Prostitutes are not allowed in guest rooms." Well, this was before cell phones. She very sheepishly had to go to the front desk, ask them to call down her husband so that he could verify that they were indeed married. She looked too much like a girl next door to be mistaken for a hooker.
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0: 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Well, Americans love dogs. Most popular pet followed, of course, by cats. But then after that, fish, reptiles, birds, hamsters, and gerbils in that order.
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9: Here's the weather outlook for northern Maine and western New Brunswick. Clearing and cold in the early hours with widespread frost, lows just below the freezing mark. During the day today, mostly sunny until late in the day when clouds start building up. Highs near 60 or 16 Celsius. Wednesday night, clouds with periods of rain, lows around 40 or plus 4. Mostly cloudy on Thursday with showers likely, highs in the upper 50s or 15 C.

0: Tom Petty and Listen to Her Heart. Well, Ike Turner was the villain in a lot of musical stories, including that one. Petty wrote Listen to Her Heart after running into Ike Turner at a party. Turner was apparently hitting on Petty's wife.
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0: 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Well, INXS had just about completed work on their album Listen Like Thieves, but then they got some bad news from their producer who said, you know what, I don't think there's a hit song on this record. You need to come up with something, and fast. The song they came up with, What You Need, written and recorded in one day, and it was that hit song. It became their first top 10.
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0: Ozzy Osbourne and Over the Mountain. Well, when it comes to attraction, men are visual creatures and they take looks above all else when it comes to being attracted to a woman. But you know what comes second? Sense of humor. Yeah, men say they are more attracted to women who have a good sense of humor. Although men would define a sense of humor as a woman who laughs at our stupid jokes.
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6: Here's the weather outlook for northern Maine and western New Brunswick. Clearing and cold in the early hours with widespread frost, lows just below the freezing mark. During the day today, mostly sunny until late in the day when clouds start building up. Highs near 60 or 16 Celsius. Wednesday night, clouds with periods of rain, lows around 40 or plus 4. Mostly cloudy on Thursday with showers likely, highs in the upper 50s or 15 C.

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0: 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Funny thing is that none of the artists in question who wrote Mississippi songs were from Mississippi. 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

0: Pearl Jam, and Alive. And for the first time since drummer Matt Cameron announced that he left the band last year, Pearl Jam has made a concert announcement. They'll be performing at the Ohana Festival, which happens September 25th through the 27th. But as of now, we don't know who'll be playing the drums for Pearl Jam.
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11: Here's the weather outlook for northern Maine and western New Brunswick. Clearing and cold in the early hours with widespread frost, lows just below the freezing mark. During the day today, mostly sunny until late in the day when clouds start building up. Highs near 60 or 16 Celsius. Wednesday night, clouds with periods of rain, lows around 40 or plus 4. Mostly cloudy on Thursday with showers, likely highs in the upper 50s or 15 C.

These three things are an absolute certainty. We play all the best rock and roll. And we apparently can't count. 101.9 The Rock.

The cars. Let's go. I'm Harley. And did you know that you can actually pass on your tattoos to a loved one after you die? Yeah, the National Association for the Preservation of Skin Art arranges for people to leave their tattoo in their wills. And then after you die, they will send a removal kit to the funeral home, which will remove the tattoo from your body, and then it will be preserved and framed for your loved ones. Yeah, you know, I think I would be okay with just a photograph. How's that?

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0: ZZ Top and Got Me Under Pressure. Now, that song was not originally recorded on a 17-string bass, but these days, Elwood Francis will sometimes break out a 17-string bass in concert to do that song. He originally bought it online as a gag, brought it out on a show to be funny, but it turned out to be so well-received that now he can hardly play a show without it.
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1: An iconic U2 concert venue is being demolished. That story coming up. Here's The Doors.

0: U2 and I Will Follow. And it was back in November of 1987 that U2 performed their infamous Save the Yuppies concert in front of the Viancourt Fountain in San Francisco. It was an infamous concert because it was free, put together in just under a few hours. And at the end of the show, Bono spray-painted the fountain, much to the chagrin of local officials. Well, now that fountain is being torn down.
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9: Here's the weather forecast for northern Maine and western New Brunswick. Sunny this morning, a mix of sun and clouds this afternoon, highs around 60 or 16 Celsius. Tonight, clouding up with periods of rain, overnight lows near 42 or 5C. Tomorrow looks mostly cloudy, a few showers, breezy at times, highs around 62 or 17 Celsius. Currently clear skies and right at the freezing mark at 101.9 The Rock.

0: AC/DC, Money Talks. Did you know that out of all the human emotions, happiness, irritation, shame, surprise, boredom, sadness lasts longer than all the others? 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But luckily, we have music, the cure.
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1: Broadcasting from the Griffith Ford Mitsubishi Studios. Good morning. It's just after 6 o'clock, 7 Atlantic time. I'm Mark Shaw with the latest news update for Maine and New Brunswick from 1019 The Rock. A Maine game warden pilot has died in a plane crash in Franklin County. The Maine Warden Service identified the pilot as 50-year-old Joshua Tibbetts of New Gloucester. The Federal Aviation Administration says the aircraft, a Cessna 185F, crashed in the woods near the town of Avon, Maine, around 11:30 yesterday morning. A witness said the winds were heavy at the time of the crash. Tibbetts was the only person on board the plane when it went down. The FAA and the National Transportation Safety Board are investigating the cause of the crash. Investigators are expected to be on scene today. Governor Janet Mills released a statement yesterday afternoon saying, quote, "My heart is with the warden's family and loved ones, their colleagues at the Maine Warden Service, and all affected by this tragedy." Lewiston police have arrested two people after they say they found a man tied up, beaten, and burned inside an apartment. Officers responded to 73 Pine Street Monday afternoon and found a 37-year-old man suffering from burns and other injuries consistent with a severe assault. According to the Lewiston Police Department, the victim was taken to a hospital with injuries not considered life-threatening. Investigators say the man had allegedly been lured to the apartment, assaulted, and threatened with a gun. Lewiston police have charged 44-year-old Zachary Parody and 42-year-old Jennifer Dion with kidnapping, elevated aggravated assault, criminal restraint, and criminal threatening with a dangerous weapon. Border communities in New Brunswick are experiencing a slower tourism season, according to industry officials. Tourism Industry Association of New Brunswick CEO Jeanette Dorian said they're starting to see softness in cross-border traveling in parts of the province. Dorian points to the U.S. political climate as one of the main factors driving down cross-border visits from the states. St. Thomas University public policy professor Jamie Gillies said that due to tariff tensions and, quote, 51st state rhetoric, cross-border traveling has been in decline in border towns on both sides of the border. Gillis said the decline was initially seen among Canadian visitors to the U.S. Now higher fuel costs are also influencing how visitors choose their destinations and how far they're willing to travel. Your forecast is coming up. Got projects?
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1: Here's the weather forecast for northern Maine and western New Brunswick. Sunny this morning, a mix of sun and clouds this afternoon, highs around 60 or 16 Celsius. Tonight, clouding up with periods of rain, overnight lows near 42 or 5°C. Tomorrow looks mostly cloudy, a few showers, breezy at times, highs around 62 or 17 Celsius. Currently clear skies and right at the freezing mark at 1019 The Rock.
0: You know that guy playing air guitar in the car next to you? That's our fault.

0: that is Collective Soul and Shine. So do you know there's a fun drought? Yeah, new studies found that 1 in 2 Americans don't have enough fun in their lives. And half the nation feels like their overall life is currently lacking in the fun department. 12% can't remember the last time they had a full free day to just have some fun.
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2: Here's the weather forecast for northern Maine and western New Brunswick. Sunny this morning, a mix of sun and clouds this afternoon, highs around 60 or 16 Celsius. Tonight, clouding up with periods of rain, overnight lows near 42 or 5C. Tomorrow looks mostly cloudy, a few showers, breezy at times, highs around 62 or 17 Celsius.
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0: That is The Who. Hey, it's Marty. So dogs read your emotions better than most people do. They sense when you're low. They share your joy. They adjust their behavior to match yours. But the bond works both ways, and the way you care for your dog reveals something about you. Psychologists found that people treat their pets the way they wished they're being treated, you know, growing up by other people.
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5: Here's the weather forecast for northern Maine and western New Brunswick. Sunny this morning, a mix of sun and clouds this afternoon, highs around 60 or 16 Celsius. Tonight, clouding up with periods of rain, overnight lows near 42 or 5°C. Tomorrow looks mostly cloudy, a few showers, breezy at times, highs around 62 or 17 Celsius. Currently sunny and 35 or 2 Celsius at 101.9 The Rock.
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0: That is ZZ Top. It's Barney. So there's more than whales and mermaids in the ocean, out in the Pacific Ocean between Hawaii and California. It's the Great Pacific Garbage Patch, a swirl of plastic trash more than twice the size of Texas. Pieces of plastic tumble against each other. They break down into particles tiny enough to be taken away by the wind. And once in the air, they have a negative climate impact that could affect us, according to new research. So, interesting.
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11: Broadcasting from the Griffith Ford Mitsubishi Studios, good morning, I'm Mark Shaw with the latest news update for Maine and New Brunswick from 101.9 The Rock. It's just after 7 o'clock, 8 Atlantic time. A Maine game warden pilot has died in a plane crash in Franklin County. The Maine Warden Service identified the pilot as 50-year-old Joshua Tibbetts of New Gloucester. The Federal Aviation Administration says the aircraft, a Cessna 185, crashed in the woods near the town of Avon, Maine. This around 11 o'clock yesterday morning. Tibbetts was the only one on board the plane when it went down. A woman who witnessed the crash said the winds were heavy at the time. The FAA and the National Transportation Safety Board are investigating the cause. Investigators are expected to be on scene today. Governor Janet Mills released a statement yesterday afternoon saying, quote, "My heart is with the warden's family and loved ones, their colleagues at the Maine Warden Service, and all affected by this tragedy." Lewiston police have arrested two people after they say they found a man tied up, beaten, and burned inside an apartment. Officers responded to 73 Pine Street Monday afternoon and found a 37-year-old man suffering from burns and other injuries consistent with a severe assault. According to the Lewiston Police Department, the victim was taken to the hospital with injuries not considered life-threatening. Investigators say the man had allegedly been lured to the apartment, assaulted, and threatened with a gun. Lewiston police have charged 44-year-old Zachary Parody and 42-year-old 22-year-old Jennifer Dion with kidnapping, elevated aggravated assault, criminal restraint, and criminal threatening with a dangerous weapon. Border communities in New Brunswick

0: Brunswick are experiencing a slower tourism season, according to industry officials. Tourism Industry Association of New Brunswick CEO Jeanette Duran said they're starting to see softness in cross-border traveling in parts of the province. Duran points to the U.S. political climate as one of the main factors driving down visits from the states. St. Thomas University public policy professor Jamie Gillies tells CHSJ that due to tariff tensions and, quote, 51st state rhetoric, cross-border traveling has been in decline in border towns on both sides of the border. Gillies said the decline was initially seen among Canadian visitors to the United States. Higher fuel costs are also influencing how visitors choose their destinations and how far they're willing to travel. And Vice President J.D. Vance will be in Bangor tomorrow speaking about the Trump administration's push to combat fraud nationwide. The visit comes as White House officials say fraud, ranging from identity theft and benefit scams to broader federal fraud investigations, has impacted people here in Maine, with cases pursued in both state and federal courts. Your forecast is coming up.
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0: Forecast for northern Maine and western New Brunswick. Sunny this morning, a mix of sun and clouds this afternoon. Highs around 60 or 16 Celsius. Tonight, clouding up with periods of rain. Overnight lows near 42 or 5 C. Tomorrow looks mostly cloudy, a few showers, breezy at times, highs around 62 or 17 Celsius. Currently sunny and 39 or 4 Celsius at 101.9 The Rock.
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8: Stanley Cup playoffs in Montreal last night. Buffalo Sabres star Tage Thompson shot the puck from center ice, which took a freakish bounce off the boards and somehow got past the goalie as the Sabres beat the Canadiens 3-2.

0: That second round series is tied at 2 games apiece. Vegas beat Anaheim 3-2 in overtime to take a 3-2 series lead. The Golden Knights can reach the conference final for the first time since winning the Stanley Cup in 2023. Over in the NBA, Victor Wembanyama scored 27 points at 17 rebounds and 5 assists to lead the San Antonio Spurs to a 126-97 win over the Minnesota Timberwolves. And the Spurs take a 3-2 series lead. Major League Baseball, the Philadelphia Phillies beat the Boston Red Sox 2-1 in an interleague matchup. New York Yankees over the Baltimore Orioles 6-2. Tampa Bay Rays top Toronto 7-6. High school baseball, Fort Fairfield boys thumped Madawaska 20-0. And in girls softball, Fort Fairfield got by Madawaska 11-10.
1: Happy Wednesday. We're halfway through the work week with Elton John.

0: said his journey separate ways. So the number one divorce predictor, arguments about money, are the top predictor of divorce, according to research. While arguing about money, couples use the harshest language, and the arguments are almost more intense and last longer if you're, you know, than if you're talking about something else. So, you know, what do they say? That goes back to the old saying that money can be the roots of all evil, right?
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18: Here's the weather forecast for northern Maine and western New Brunswick. Sunny this morning, a mix of sun and clouds this afternoon. Highs around 60 or 16 Celsius. Tonight, clouding up with periods of rain. Overnight lows near 42 or 5C. Tomorrow looks mostly cloudy. A few showers, breezy at times. Highs around 62 or 17 Celsius. Currently sunshine and 41 or 5 Celsius at 101.9 The Rock.
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0: Stone Temple Pilots, so lost weights, good for you. Here's how to keep the fat from coming back. An analysis of 18 clinical trials found that reaching around 8,500 daily steps was linked to keeping weight off for long term. So try to keep track of the amount of steps that you're taking. I know I've been doing that, and really does help. Kind of keeps you in check of getting your exercise in.
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7: Broadcasting from the Griffith Ford Mitsubishi Studios. Good morning. It's just after 8 o'clock, 9 Atlantic time. I'm Mark Shaw with the latest news update for Maine and New Brunswick from 1019 The Rock. A Maine game warden pilot has died in a plane crash in Franklin County. The Maine Warden Service identified the pilot as 50-year-old Joshua Tibbetts of New Gloucester. The Federal Aviation Administration says the aircraft, a Cessna 185, crashed in the woods near the town of Avon, Maine, this around 11 o'clock yesterday morning. Tibbetts was the only one on board the plane when it went down. A woman who witnessed the crash said the winds were heavy at the time. The FAA and the National Transportation Safety Board are investigating the cause. Investigators are expected to be on scene today. Governor Janet Mills released a statement yesterday afternoon saying, quote, "My heart is with the warden's family and loved ones, their colleagues at the Maine Warden Service, and all affected by this tragedy." Lewiston police have arrested two people after they say they found a man tied up, beaten, and burned inside an apartment. Officers responded to 73 Pine Street Monday afternoon and found a 37-year-old man suffering from burns and other injuries consistent with a severe assault. According to the Lewiston Police Department, the victim was taken to the hospital with injuries not considered life-threatening. Investigators say the man had allegedly been lured to the apartment, assaulted, and threatened with a gun. Lewiston police have charged 44-year-old Zachary Parody and 42-year-old Jennifer Dion with kidnapping, elevated aggravated assault, criminal restraint, and criminal threatening with a dangerous weapon. Border communities in New Brunswick are experiencing a slower tourism season, according to industry officials. Tourism Industry Association of New Brunswick CEO Jeanette Duran said they're starting to see softness in cross-border traveling in parts of the province. Duran points to the U.S. political climate as one of the main factors driving down visits from the states. St. Thomas University Public Policy Professor Jamie Gillies tells CHSJ that due to tariff tensions and, quote, 51st state rhetoric, cross-border traveling has been in decline in border towns on both sides of the border. Gillies said the decline was initially seen among Canadian visitors to the United States. Higher fuel costs are also influencing how visitors choose their destinations and how far they're willing to travel. And Vice President J.D. Vance will be in Bangor tomorrow speaking about the Trump administration's push to combat fraud nationwide. The visit comes as White House officials say fraud, ranging from identity theft and benefit scams to broader federal fraud investigations, has impacted people here in Maine, with cases pursued in both state and federal courts. Your forecast is coming up.
0: Fast Art.
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7: Here's the weather forecast for northern Maine and western New Brunswick. Sunny this morning, a mix of sun and clouds this afternoon, highs around 60 or 16 Celsius. Tonight, clouding up with periods of rain, overnight lows near 42 or 5 C. Tomorrow looks mostly cloudy, a few showers, breezy at times, highs around

0: 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Currently sunshine and 44 or 7 Celsius at 101.9 The Rock.
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7: On the ice at the Bell Center in Montreal last night, Buffalo Sabre star Tage Thompson shot the puck from center ice, which took a freakish bounce off the boards and somehow got past the goalie as the Sabres beat the Canadiens 3-2. That second round Stanley Cup playoff series is tied at 2 games apiece. Vegas beat Anaheim 3-2 in overtime to take a 3-2 series lead. The Golden Knights, with one more win, can reach the conference final for the first time since winning the Stanley Cup in 2023. In the NBA last night, Victor Wembanyama had 27 points, 17 rebounds, and 5 assists to lead the San Antonio Spurs over the Minnesota Timberwolves 126-97. The Spurs take a 3-2 series lead. Baseball, the Philadelphia Phillies beat the Boston Red Sox 2-1 in an interleague matchup. Yankees over the Orioles 6-2. The Tampa Bay Rays got by the Toronto Blue Jays 7-6. High school basketball in the county, Fort Fairfield boys thumped Madawaska 20-0. And in girls softball, it was Fort Fairfield squeaking by Madawaska 11-10.
0: Happy Wednesday. We're halfway through the work week. Here's Queen.

0: 1019 The Rock, that is Tesla and Little Susie. So the orange and cream flavored creamsicle, right? Ultimate nostalgic summer treat. How about having it on the donut? Well, for the first time, Krispy Kreme got a limited edition orange dreamsicle original glazed donuts. If you can get your hands on it at participating restaurants nationwide starting tomorrow. Join Thornton Academy Athletic Director Gary Stevens and WGME Sports Director Dave Ead for Stolen Seasons, a presentation on how Maine sports survived the COVID-19 pandemic. Meet the authors of Stolen Seasons at the Prescott Public Library. It's happening this Saturday at 11 a.m. You can hear firsthand accounts from across the state about lives changed at every level in the years since. Copies of the book will be available for sale by the authors. The event is free and open to the public.
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2: Here's the weather forecast for northern Maine and western New Brunswick. Sunny this morning, a mix of sun and clouds this afternoon, highs around 60 or 16 Celsius. Tonight, clouding up with periods of rain, overnight lows near 42 or 5°C. Tomorrow looks mostly cloudy, a few showers, breezy at times, highs around 62 or 17 Celsius. Currently mostly sunny and 47 or 8 Celsius at 101.9 The Rock.
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0: That is Head East. Hey, it's Marty. So which helps sleepy drivers more, coffee or music? The answer, of course, is coffee. To boost concentration behind the wheel, sip a cup of Java. Scientists found that while both caffeine and music improved energy levels, drivers perform much better if they'd have a cup of coffee, a little caffeine in their system, according to these studies. So there it is, coffee to keep you awake when you're driving.
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1: Broadcasting from the Griffith Ford Mitsubishi Studios. Good morning. It's just after 9 o'clock, 10 Atlantic time. I'm Mark Shaw with a look at news and weather for Maine and New Brunswick from 1019 The Rock. A Maine game warden has died in a plane crash in Franklin County. The Maine Warden Service identified the pilot as 50-year-old Joshua Tibbetts of New Gloucester. The Federal Aviation Administration says the aircraft, a Cessna 185, crashed in the woods near the town of Avon, Maine, around 11 o'clock yesterday morning. Tibbetts was the only one on board the plane when it went down. A woman who witnessed the crash said the winds were heavy at the time. The FAA and the National Transportation Safety Board are investigating the cause of the crash. Governor Janet Mills released a statement saying, quote, "My heart is with the warden's family and loved ones, their colleagues at the Maine Warden Service, and all affected by this tragedy." Border communities in New Brunswick are experiencing a slower tourism season, according to industry officials. Tourism Industry Association of New Brunswick CEO Jeanette Dorian said they're starting to see softness in cross-border traveling in parts of the province. Dorian points to the U.S. political climate as one of the main factors driving down visits from the states. St. Thomas University public policy professor Jamie Gillies tells CHSJ that due to tariff tensions and 51st state rhetoric, cross-border traveling has been in decline in border towns on both sides of the border. Gillies said the decline was initially seen among Canadian visitors to the United States. Higher fuel costs are also influencing how visitors choose their destinations and how far they're willing to travel. U.S. Senator Susan Collins has questioned the Trump administration on its failure to anticipate the closure of the Strait of Hormuz, which has led to skyrocketing fuel prices. Collins posed the question to Joint Chiefs of Staff General John Kane yesterday in a Capitol Hill hearing over spending on the war with Iran. Collins said, quote, "It seems to me that there's been a different plan almost daily with dealing with this problem." And federal wildlife officials will distribute nearly 450,000 oral rabies vaccine baits in Aroostook County beginning today. The U.S. Department of Agriculture's Wildlife Services will spread the baits through May 22nd in cooperation with the Maine Center for Disease Control. The spring distribution is being added to the annual fall effort after sporadic rabies detections by the USDA in Aroostook County. Officials use the baits to help limit potential exposure for people and pets through contact with infected wild animals. Crews will drop small bait cubes and sachets by air in rural areas and distribute them by vehicle in more populated areas. Your forecast is coming up.
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1: Here's the weather forecast for northern Maine and western New Brunswick. Sunny this morning, a mix of sun and clouds this afternoon, highs around 60 or 16 Celsius. Tonight, clouding up with periods of rain, overnight lows near 42 or 5°C. Tomorrow looks mostly cloudy, a few showers, breezy at times, highs around 62 or 17 Celsius. Currently mostly sunny and 47 or 8 Celsius at 101.9 The Rock.
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0: 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We're halfway through it with the Eagles.

0: 1019 The Rock, that is sticks and too much time on my hands. Hey, it's Mario. So why do people call in sick? Well, about a third of the time, they really are sick. But other common reasons for playing hooky are family issues, personal needs, wanting a mental health day simply because they deserve a break maybe, right? The Spring Fling is happening this Saturday from 9 till 4 at the Sargent Community Center in Presque Isle. 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
19: The weather forecast for northern Maine and western New Brunswick. Sunshine with increasing clouds today. Highs around 60 or 16 Celsius. Tonight, clouding up with periods of rain. Lows near 42 or plus 5. Tomorrow looks mostly cloudy. A few showers. A little breezy at times. Highs around 62 or 17 Celsius. And Friday, partly sunny. Highs near 64 or 18 C.

0: That is Van Halen. You're listening to Marty. So we're going to end with this today. Women who use dance to exercise have more positive body image than those who just use gym equipment. Why? Well, dancing focuses on enjoyment rather than on losing weight. This is according to a report they did from the Medical Journey. So start dancing. You should be dancing, ladies, right?
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0: The Smithereens wrapping up a set with a girl like you, Rush Subdivisions, and the Police in there as well. Gene Simmons is hosting the Legends of Rock Expo in September at Westgate in Vegas, and Stuart Copeland of the Police will be there along with Geezer Butler of Sabbath, Dave Davies of the Kinks, Lita Ford, Rat Steven Piercy, and many others. It's a full weekend of concerts, autograph sessions, photo ops, parties, and more. You can check out more details at legendsofrockexpo.com. 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

0: 101.9, the rock man in the box from Alice in Chains. American record producer Jack Douglas, known for his work with John and Yoko and Cheap Trick, Aerosmith, many others, passed away Monday night. Details are forthcoming. He started out as a folk musician and performer. He landed a job at New York's record plant as a studio janitor, and the rest is history. Jack Douglas passing at the age of 80. It's Mackenzie, the Caribou Choral Society Spring Concert, Songs from Stage and Screen, Act 2. It's Friday, 7 to 8:30 at the Grant Memorial United Methodist Church in Presque Isle. Admission is free. For more info, go to the Caribou Choral Society on Facebook.
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12: Here's the weather forecast for northern Maine and western New Brunswick. Sunshine with increasing clouds today. Highs around 60 or 16 Celsius. Tonight, clouding up with periods of rain. Lows near 42 or plus 5. Tomorrow looks mostly cloudy. A few showers. A little breezy at times. Highs around 62 or 17 Celsius. And Friday, partly sunny. Highs near 64 or 18 C.
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0: Needed in the Cars, Catherine Legg, a 45-year-old English driver, will become the first woman to attempt the double by racing in the Indianapolis 500 and the Coca-Cola 600 on the same day. That's happening on the 24th. She'll be driving number 11 in the Indy 500, number 78 in the Coca-Cola 600. If she qualifies for both events, she'll be the sixth driver in history to attempt the double.
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0: Confetti and You Wreck Me. You're wrapping up a set. Boston Bruins defenseman Charlie McAvoy suspended for 6 games at the start of the next NHL season after slashing the Sabres forward Zach Benson. This was during the final minutes of the Sabres series clinching win back on May 1st. It's Mackenzie and now. 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
1: 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Here's the weather forecast for northern Maine and western New Brunswick. Sunshine with increasing clouds today. Highs around 60 or 16 Celsius. Tonight, clouding up with periods of rain. Lows near 42 or plus 5. Tomorrow looks mostly cloudy. A few showers. A little breezy at times. Highs around 62 or 17 Celsius. And Friday, partly sunny. Highs near 64 or 18 C.
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Long Shot from the Who, Won't Get Fooled Again. Today's 73, the movie that'll be the day, starring Keith Moon. David Essex and Ringo Starr opened in the UK. Roger Daltrey has announced a run of U.S. solo tour dates, celebrating his return 2 years after his semi-acoustic 2024 summer outing and well-rested from the acclaimed Who Farewell Tour. This tour is called A Great Night Out. It kicks off August 23rd, wraps up at the end of September. The recently knighted rock star will be backed by the same musical lineup he performed with on the 2024 tour. Tickets on sale this Friday.

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1: Broadcasting from the Griffith Ford Mitsubishi Studios. Good afternoon. I'm Mark Shaw with the latest news update from Maine and New Brunswick from 1019 The Rock. It's just after 12 o'clock, 1 Atlantic time. A Maine game warden has died in a plane crash in Franklin County. The Maine Warden Service identified the pilot as 50-year-old Joshua Tibbetts of New Gloucester. The Federal Aviation Administration says the aircraft, a Cessna 185, crashed in the woods near the town of Avon, Maine, around 11 o'clock yesterday morning. Tibbetts was the only one on board the plane when it went down. A woman who witnessed the crash said the winds were heavy at the time. The FAA and the National Transportation Safety Board are investigating the cause of the crash. Governor Janet Mills released a statement saying, quote, "My heart is with the warden's family and loved ones, their colleagues at the Maine Warden Service, and all affected by this tragedy." Border communities in New Brunswick are experiencing a slower tourism season, according to industry officials. Tourism Industry Association of New Brunswick CEO Jeanette Dorian said they're starting to see softness in cross-border traveling in parts of the province. Dorian points to the U.S. political climate as one of the main factors driving down visits from the states. St. Thomas University public policy professor Jamie Gillies tells CHSJ that due to tariff tensions and 51st state rhetoric, cross-border traveling has been in decline in border towns on both sides of the border. Gillies said the decline was initially seen among Canadian visitors to the United States. Higher fuel costs are also influencing how visitors choose their destinations and how far they're willing to travel. U.S. Senator Susan Collins has questioned the Trump administration on its failure to anticipate the closure of the Strait of Hormuz, which has led to skyrocketing fuel prices. Collins posed the question to Joint Chiefs of Staff General John Cain yesterday in a Capitol Hill hearing over spending on the war with Iran. Collins said, quote, "It seems to me that there's been a different plan almost daily with dealing with this problem." And federal wildlife officials will distribute nearly 450,000 oral rabies vaccine baits in Aroostook County beginning today. The U.S. Department of Agriculture's Wildlife Services will spread the baits through May 22nd in cooperation with the Maine Center for Disease Control. The spring distribution is being added to the annual fall effort after sporadic rabies detections by the USDA in Aroostook County. Officials use the baits to help limit potential exposure for people and pets through contact with infected wild animals. Crews will drop small bait cubes and sachets by air in rural areas and distribute them by vehicle in more populated areas. Your forecast is coming up.
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1: Here's the weather forecast for northern Maine and western New Brunswick. Sunshine with increasing clouds today, highs around 60 or 16 Celsius. Tonight, clouding up with periods of rain, lows near 42 or plus 5. Tomorrow looks mostly cloudy, a few showers, a little breezy at times, highs around 62 or 17 Celsius. And Friday, partly sunny, highs near 64 or 18 C.
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0: Blind Melon and No Rain wrapping up a set. Also, Aerosmith, Jack Douglas, record producer known for his work with Aerosmith and so many others, sadly passed away on Monday. He engineered and produced many of Aerosmith's albums in the 70s, including Get Your Wings, Toys in the Attic, Rocks, and Draw the Line, all of which have gone multi-platinum. Passed away Monday. Details on his passing are forthcoming. Jack Douglas passing at the age of 80. It's Mackenzie from Refresh Staples. 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
10: It's Mackenzie. Have a cigar. 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

0: 101.9 The Rock, Van Halen, Oh Pretty Woman, and Have a Cigar from Pink Floyd. Roy Harper singing the lead vocals on that one because the band members' voices were worn out. He said that the band actually considered abandoning the song. The song criticizing the music industry's greed, reflecting the band's own experiences. Yeah, money. Arguments about money are the top predictor of divorce, according to researchers, and money arguments also take longer than any other argument to recover from. So Mackenzie Lagerfest is this weekend, Friday to Sunday. You can browse vendor booths at Lonesome Pine Trails. There's food trucks, outdoor bars, street party, fireworks on Saturday. 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
10: 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Here's the weather forecast for northern Maine and western New Brunswick. Sunshine with increasing clouds today, highs around 60 or 16 Celsius. Tonight, clouding up with periods of rain, lows near 42 or plus 5. Tomorrow looks mostly cloudy, a few showers, a little breezy at times, highs around 62 or 17 Celsius. And Friday, partly sunny, highs near 64 or 18 C.
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0: Time to be wild and Steppenwolf. On this Wednesday, it's Mackenzie. The NFL has played two games in Brazil in 24, the Packers, Eagles, and 25, the Chiefs and Chargers. The third NFL game staged in Brazil will be this upcoming season. It'll be the Ravens and the Cowboys on Sunday, September 27th. It'll be the first National Football League game ever played in Rio de Janeiro. It airs on CBS and Paramount Plus.
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0: 101.9 The Rock, Red Barchetta and Rush. I'm sure they're fans of the Maple Leafs, who just missed their head coach, Craig Berube, after a second season, citing an organizational shift following the team's first playoff miss since 2016. He may have seen this coming. He was hired as their head coach in 2024. It's Mackenzie. The Spring Fling is happening this Saturday from 9 to 4 at the Sargent Community Center in Presque Isle. 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
18: Here's the weather forecast for northern Maine and western New Brunswick. Sunshine with increasing clouds today. Highs around 60 or 16 Celsius. Tonight, clouding up with periods of rain. Lows near 42 or plus 5. Tomorrow looks mostly cloudy. A few showers. A little breezy at times. Highs around 62 or 17 Celsius. And Friday, partly sunny. Highs near 64 or 18 C.
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0: Most mispronounced Zeppelin song, misspelled too. Cheermaker from Houses of the Holy. Today, 69. Zeppelin became one of the first major British rock groups to appear in Hawaii. They appeared at the Civic Auditorium. A review in one of the papers said the showmanship exceeded any rock performance here to date. I wondered before the concert if Zeppelin could sound as good as their Atlantic album. They sounded better. Well, of course, it's Mackenzie. I'm out. Have a great Wednesday.
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1: And during the few moments that we have left, we want to talk right down to earth in a language that everybody here can easily understand.

ZZ Top with Pearl Necklace, Stan here. And one of the biggest bands in the world seem to solidify their plans for 2026. I want to tell you about that in a few minutes. Right now it's Styx with Come Sail Away.

0: Rolling Stones will start me up. And the Rolling Stones officially have a new studio album coming out in July. July 10th, to be exact, called Foreign Tongues, which is not really a surprise. All last year, they said they were working on new music. Or we were hearing that they were working on new music. And they were teasing this announcement for a while. And then about a week ago, they made it official. Mick Jagger said that he would love to tour behind Foreign Tongues. Except that doesn't look like it's happening this year, because it was just this week that Keith Richards said that there will not be a Rolling Stones tour in 2026, and he said we'll talk next year. So we'll see. I mean, those guys are in their 80s now. At a certain point, you'd think they have to slow down. So far, they haven't, but at a certain point.
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3: Hey, it's Dan. Hope you're having a great hump day. And right now, we have the Guess Who with American Woman.

0: AC/DC and For Those About to Rock on 101.9 The Rock, broadcasting from the Griffith Ford Mitsubishi Studios. And here's kind of a horrifying story. A woman in South Korea is accused of using ChatGPT to help her plan murders. I guess she was asking ChatGPT for fatal drug interactions and such to poison people. Yikes. Now, I wonder then, could ChatGPT be charged as an accomplice? And if found guilty, how would you then jail ChatGPT? You're just throwing like a laptop computer in a jail cell. You hear a little robot voice complain.
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4: Here's the weather forecast for northern Maine and western New Brunswick. Sunshine with increasing clouds today. Highs around 60 or 16 Celsius. Tonight, clouding up with periods of rain. Lows near 42 or plus 5. Tomorrow looks mostly cloudy. A few showers. A little breezy at times. Highs around 62 or 17 Celsius. And Friday, partly sunny. Highs near 64 or 18 C.
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0: Bon Jovi and It's My Life. And here's a surprising survey. More men than women want a committed exclusive relationship to come out of their dating. 50% of men feel that way. Only 43% of women. Huh. A little bit of reversal, maybe. But wouldn't you want that eventually, even if you're not committing immediately to the relationship? Isn't that sort of the purpose? Eventually you have somebody you like spending time with and you can stop searching. I don't know. Apparently that's now just a male opinion.
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Kansas will carry on Wayward Son. And in a few minutes, we'll hear a song from a guy who seems to be very supportive of his future son-in-law. But right now, let's hear from Sting. If you love somebody, set them free.

John Mellencamp with Authority Song. And John Mellencamp is a big Indiana University sports booster. They actually have Mellencamp Pavilion on campus, so that should tell you what you need to know there. And during the Indiana football championship run, they were playing the song Hurt So Good from John Mellencamp during games, and now people are saying they want that to be a permanent thing in the fourth quarter, which I think is

0: Great idea. I mean, not only is it already sort of baked in with the title run, Mellencamp actually showed up to sing the song with the team at their victory parade. 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
9: Rumors spread around and that takes its time. About the shack outside the game. You know what I'm talking about. Just let me know.

0: AC/DC and What Do You Do for Money, Honey on 101.9 The Rock. And Lagerfest 2026 is Friday through Sunday this weekend. You can browse vendor booths at Lonesome Pine Trails. Plus, there's food trucks, an outdoor bar, street party, cornhole, light parade, lumberjack and Jill competitions, arm wrestling, tug of war. And you can also see the Axe Women of Maine shows and logging competition. And those are some ladies you want to treat with respect. I've seen what they do and what they can do with an axe. Do not want to cross them. The kids will love the petting zoo, face painting, and inflatables. There's fireworks on Saturday night, and Sunday is the Lagerfest golf tournament. There's a whole lot going on. It is a full weekend. And for more information, go to the Lagerfest Facebook page and decide what you're going to attend.
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20: Here's a look at the weather forecast for northern Maine and western New Brunswick. Cloudy with periods of rain tonight. Lows around 42 or 5 Celsius. Tomorrow looks mostly cloudy. Few showers. Breezy at times. Highs near 62 or 17 C. Mostly cloudy tomorrow night. Chance of showers. Lows in the lower 40s or around 6 Celsius. And Friday, partly sunny. Highs near 64 or 18 C.
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22: 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The Rock.

0: REM with Losing My Religion. And the Oscars next year are going to be hosted by Conan O'Brien, who did the honors this year as well. So a repeat there. Yeah, I don't know if that'll affect me much. I think the last time I watched the Oscars, I was actually trying to figure this out. I think it was 2001 when Steve Martin was hosting, because I like Steve Martin. I think that was the last time I watched. So literally 25 years ago, I don't think I'm in danger of watching anytime soon.
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0: It's not loud enough to cause ringing in your ears. Is it even worth listening to? After all, no gain, no pain. 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

Fleetwood Mac can go your own way. Dan here. And the future of one big-name athlete is really up in the air. I want to tell you about that in a few minutes. Right now, it's Genesis with Tonight, Tonight, Tonight.

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20: 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I hope your Wednesday's going well. Right now we have Led Zeppelin, The Ocean.

0: 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Sounds like a grand old time. 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
8: Here's a look at the weather forecast for northern Maine and western New Brunswick. Cloudy with periods of rain tonight, lows around 42 or 5 Celsius. Tomorrow looks mostly cloudy, few showers, breezy at times, highs near 62 or 17 C. Mostly cloudy tomorrow night, chance of showers, lows in the lower 40s or around 6 Celsius. And Friday, partly sunny, highs near 64 or 18 C.

0: Molly Hatchet and Flirting with Disaster. And Netflix had their roast of Kevin Hart a few days back. Apparently, they only picked Kevin Hart after Paul McCartney turned them down. I think I would turn it down if I was a celebrity. There's a big difference between being able to laugh at yourself and being able to take a joke like a lot of us can, and then just having people say the meanest things they can possibly think of for 3 hours about you. That's different.
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0: Going a little bit deeper there with Neil Young by request. It's your buddy, pal, and friend, Matt Wardlaw. You know me probably as the guy who still has a large CD collection. And if you were to run into me any time of the day or night, I am probably talking about music. And that sounds all too familiar, doesn't it? In other words, you've come to the right place. 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

I am a simple man. That means I only recently heard about Jade Phoenix, the Uber Eats driver in Los Angeles, who's gone viral in recent weeks. Maybe you've heard about this. She found a unique way to increase her job revenue. These days, when you get a food order, packages from Amazon and so on, you know, a lot of these delivery drivers are required to post a photo for the customer of the item after it's been delivered. So there was one day where Jade took that photo. Her feet were in the picture. She got a larger tip. So she goes, I wonder if there's a connection. She starts including her feet in every picture, and her tips continued to increase in most cases. She says that she's gotten up to $50 per order, which, of course, has led to other Uber Eats drivers doing the same thing. But they say their results vary. Some of them are even getting negative feedback. So the Uber Feets experience, shall we call it, is not for everybody, it seems. You can imagine Sally seeing the photo on the app for the order she placed for her and her husband, seeing the photo and the $100 tip and going, what the hell is this, Bob? Come in here right now and explain yourself. Uber Feats, like I said, it's not for everybody. Even the late Tawny Katane will tell you that. It's ultimate classic rock.

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0: 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So if you're in that boat, hang in there. I promise that the temperatures will stop being so dysfunctional eventually. 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
2: Here's a look at the weather forecast for northern Maine and western New Brunswick. Cloudy with periods of rain tonight. Lows around 42 or 5 Celsius. Tomorrow looks mostly cloudy. A few showers. Breezy at times. Highs near 62 or 17 C. Mostly cloudy tomorrow night. Chance of showers. Lows in the lower 40s or around 6 Celsius. And Friday, partly sunny. Highs near 64 or 18 C.
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Well, here's another headline. This one coming from our director of Florida Weirdness. That seems like another new title for Thaddeus Zetticus. It involves a Florida woman who suspected that her home had been broken into, but found it was actually just two alligators fighting on her porch. And that's the good thing in this life. Get yourself some alligators and you'll never feel alone.